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0: Splash in the coffee. 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

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Just one of those things. If we thought a bit of the end of it when we started painting the town, we'd have been aware that our love affair was too hot, not to cool down. So goodbye, dear, and amen. Here's hoping we meet now and then. It was great fun.

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It was just one of those nights, just one of those fabulous flights, a trip to the moon on gossamer wings, just one of those.

0: Vein in fetter volle man in vein in fetter volle man in jungen und back und man vein mit gresser na ding na mark net ni uns hier
1: in a born a born in a born a born in a born a born born of a fellow the in a born a born in a born a born in a born a born born of a fellow la adur shit at in the shop adur shit at in the shop adur shit at in the shop vein mit gresser na ding na mark net ni uns hier in a born a born in a born a born in a born a born born of a fellow la in a born a born in a born a born in a born a born born of a fellow la
0: Vein in fetter volle man in vein in fetter volle man in jungen und back und man in vein in gresser na ding na marik net ni uns hier
1: in a born a born in a born a born in a born a born born of a fellow la